0: 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Cool. Number one hit music.
1: Well, what can I say?
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0: 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She couldn't even face me. But I love you.
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Antenna 5, Skopje, Macedonia's number one hit music station.

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But God gave you the grace. 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